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0: 13 13 Baker 44 from 1022.
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0: Charlie 44, Charlie 310. The caller's advising the altercation is coming from the apartment above apartment 3.
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2: What's
1: Charlie 44, 10-4.
2: Okay, 10-4.
1: Charlie 411, Charlie 414 status.
2: Four.
1: Charlie 411, 10-4.

0: 13 tonight.
1: Oh, 413 so far.
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0: Charlie 44, Charlie 310 status. Also the Charlie 44, Charlie 310 status.
1: Charlie 35, they're code 1. Can you send me a rest for ambulance?
0: Charlie 35, turn 4.
1: Right.
0: Charlie 415, turn 4.
2: Let's call them on contact.
0: Charlie 44, negative. Charlie 58, Charlie 315 status.
3: Charlie 58, what code on it?
0: Charlie 58, 04.

0: 4 left, 4 12 are in there.
1: Charlie 4, 14, 10, 4.
2: Is there anything to clear out? We've got no charges.
3: Everything we call.

0: Oh, when it's stated, three of the vehicles is going to be a blue Charger, a red Mustang, and a black Charger.
1: Charlie 4, 10-4.
2: 10-4.
3: Needs to be advised, South is code 1.
1: Units be advised, South is back, code 1.

0: Baker 44, Baker D13. This is also due, Baker 10. Caller want contact? Something that's back. I think he's going to try to go into one of the vacant homes in the area. The rest of you looks crazy and uncomfortable. He's currently laying on the sidewalk.
1: 244, I copy. Where I was from earlier. I'm advised.
2: I copy.

0: Charlie 413, Charlie 314, status.
1: We go one.
0: 413, 10-4.
1: I've been making contact with 6222, apartment 107 in Iron Village.
0: Charlie 412, 10-4.
2: I'm in 10-7 area. Give you 10-8 for him.
0: Charlie 35, 10-4.
1: The same building is 10-8.
0: Charlie 315, 10-4.

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2: Sorry.
1: Charlie 415, 10-4.

0: 10-4, let's go ahead. One Kermit Stratus, Ripple Cut. Request advising the white male in the wheelchair, wearing a gray shirt, black shorts, 50-60s. His Oreo trespass. He's handling at every corner of the store.
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1: Charlie 312, do they have a courtesy officer?
0: 1023, just one, I'll look.
2: Session meeting, emergency service, 1015. Charlie 414, the courtesy officer for that conflict should be Charlie 310.
0: Charlie 414, 10-4.

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1: Dragon 3 left over.
2: Charlie 411, Charlie 312, 1069 area. Charlie 411, Charlie 312, 4820 University Square. Caller's advising there's a truck in the parking lot that's not allowed to be on the property. Just wants them to move along.
3: Copy, don't copy.
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1: On 1927.

0: Charlie 4, 11, 10, 4.
1: Yeah. Hey.
2: I can do 11, 10, 4.
0: Four 12, 65 in Walden, run circle at the Walden and Providence apartments. Make contact with caller in apartment 531, reference to subjects in apartment 521, smoking on their balcony.

0: Charlie 35, 10-4. Charlie 44, Charlie 58, 10-62.
1: 4.
2: Charlie 58.
0: Charlie 44, Charlie 58, 6501 Woods Lane, Apartment 8. 162 was James Hoff, 68-year-old white male, has no known medical condition, was last heard from him in September. Doctors advising there's a landline that is now ringing busy every time she tries to call, advising this is his only means of communication. He also lives alone.
1: 445.
2: Charlie 58, Temple.
1: 313, they can send 22, myself and 310 will be en route.
2: Okay. Charlie 58 and 10-4, 10-8.
0: Console clear.

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0: through 11 on 314. Subjects are going to be two black males, one with brown Timberland boots, camo shorts, white t-shirt, the other with white pants, black shirt, black pants, and a white male, red hat, green shirt, black shorts, with access to a black truck.
1: Out 314, 10-4, I'm 10-7.
0: Out 314, 10-4. Cause status. Out 25,
1: 10-4.
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0: myself, and can we get a better apartment identifier to apartments here, or label those letters, not numbers?
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0: Charlie 411, it's going to be right out in Pamela.
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0: 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That unit is possibly H Hotel.
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Stating subjects can be a white female, 60s, unclothing.

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0: We're with about that.
1: 10-4.
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0: Alpha 14, can I get them pounded and out?
1: Alpha 14, 10-4.
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0: 720 reference to a missing person runaway from Decatur, 17-year-old Riaja Crab Dog Pillow. Date of birth 09/26/2008. It's going to be a black female, 5'4", skinny, 115 pounds, last seen wearing a red shirt, stating that she's currently 1097 at 2448 Mount Vernon Road.
1: Lima 210 copy.
4: 210 copy.

0: And okay, that's natural.
1: Mile 310, 10-4. Color should be 1023 in a 2016 white Toyota Camry.
0: Mile 310, they copy.
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2: 413.
1: Mile 413, 3103 Sonia Drive. Callers advising that there's squatters at this 1020, stating two subjects. Only have a description for a black female, 25, 30s, unknown clothing. Still waiting on the second.
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0: 47, not 413. Caller's advising the second subject is also going to be a black female in a white shirt, black and red pajama bottom, stating that there's at least three children on the property as well.
1: Robert, I'm both in his pocket.

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1: One, the plane is not tonight, so.
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1: Charlie 6124.
0: Charlie 411 10 20. Charlie 411
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1: Was there a PX on file for the subject's mother that's supposed to be 1097 at this address?
0: I mean, 1020, just one.

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1: Postal 2 unit near the area of Mount Vernon Road for 1055.
2: Alpha 47, I'm Blue Spring and Winchester, coming around.
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3: The black male with dreads walking westbound Mount Vernon in a red hoodie. He was at this 1020 and just abruptly left. This wasn't his residence. However, the door was open. Just go ahead and detain him.
1: Copy. Being right as well. Now 412, 10-4.
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0: 10-4, I'm 10-10, 10-4, sir.
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2: Lima 210, the only PX that I have is for a male subject, 66 years old, from October last year. Three at the 1020.
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2: Wait, 10-4, there's negative call history.

surgery there for HPD. Came back, was only for a medical call for a 66-year-old male back in October. More trouble in my area. So far.

0: Leave it to turn the complainant provided a PX and a possible name, advising that the subject is now calling the complainant at this time.
1: Charlie 414-10-4.
2: Or can you attempt a PX and see if you can respond to the 10-20 on that line?
0: Leave it to 10-10-4.

0: Yes, copy, it's 1022.
1: Memorial Parkway.
2: Drove off with the pump inside their vehicle. It ripped it off of the pump.
1: Thank you, Mr. 3-7-4. Okay, but Henry.

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2: Charlie 4-11, Charlie 4-12, 29739 Sarabella Lane. Car is requesting contact in reference to the cul-de-sac behind this ADU shooting off fireworks for the last 4 nights. Charlie 411, copy, Kingston 22.
0: Charlie 411, 4. Okay.
2: 415, 10, 4.
3: Thank you, 53. You want me to notify city pumps?
4: Where it's not leaking right now, but they pulled it out when it was still pumping, and it stopped pumping when I put the lever up.

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0: Charlotte Carolina and Smart Tech University.
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0: Carolina, next tag line, I believe, Chevy Stamp.

0: Maybe to San Nino, some Mount Vernon Road status. 47-10-4.
1: I'm backing out the shell.
2: 47-10-4. All units 1070. Units when you're not 10-6, 10-69 on the area of 100 Edison Avenue in reference to fireworks.

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1: 49.
0: Alpha 49 off 311, Golf Club Lane. Lawyers advise that they're hearing loud noises in the area. Requesting officers, 1069 area in reference. Charlie 411, 24.
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1: Ten-four
0: tagging system. It's going to be on a black Jeep Grand Cherokee. And it's 10-7 on the roadway.

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1: 47, do you receive any fireworks calls at Lake Forest Boulevard at Cherry Grove?
0: Several. Four 14, 10-16 on fireworks.
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0: It's on 10-4. Okay.
1: Alpha Alabama.
0: Charlie 411, 5541 Lake Point Parkway at the Solstice Department. Cars advising multiple subjects from apartment 422. We're setting off fireworks from smoking 1079.
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Thank you. Thank you for the TCM Baker 6. Screaming Andrew Jackson Way, Crane Avenue. Colors and power zone, the whole area. Lights are out at this intersection as well. The residents are very hard, dark, very hard to say.

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0: Charlie 47, 10-4. Charlie 412, 10-4. Charlie 412, be advised. We've received two different calls in the area. One was a 911 hangup, the other one's a 1069 area. Unknown apartment number, just advising the parking lot. Possibly one of the callers is moving south down right out per rapid SOS. Navy unit 1018,
2: 1055.
0: Well, check. Charlie building 10-4.
2: 10-4. L55, L68 status. I'm for the Alpha 55, Alpha 68 status.
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0: Lima 19, be advised that car is back on the 1020 last call.
1: Lima 19, devil.
0: Hello, 10-4.

0: 14 tonight. Oh, 4:13 so far.
1: Number 19, the power is back on in the area that we were just in.

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2: Okay, 5-10-8, 1-4 and 6.
1: Still need a unit to serve 1029 at Redstone Gate 9.

0: Charlie 414, 10-4. It's going to be 1329 to Redstone Gate 9 for subject Michael D. McDowell. Number 52765. Records are confirmed and in hand.
1: Lights are functioning at interjection. Dispio vibes. The lights are on at Meridian and Schiffman, but they're flashing. Dismo 5512.
2: Regular now, 10-4.
1: Handle the cell phone today.
0: Nice call. Charlie 4714, it's going to be at 4951 7 Pine Circle for 1069 noise. I was advising the subject had their TV up really loud all weekend while they were out of town. They're now back in town and TV's still up.

0: Charlie 55, Charlie 413, 1069 annual.
1: Charlie 413.
0: Charlie 55, Charlie 413, 3206 Southfield Lane. Cars advising there's a white dog that appears to be malnourished in her garage. Dog's not vicious.
2: I got it.
1: 413, I got it.

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1: Still need zone 3 and 4.
0: 4.
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0: Charlie 411, 2412, caller is ending a white Chevy Traverse in the parking lot of McDonald's for contact.
1: Well, that's important.

0: 5 cents one.
1: I'd be Boswell.
0: Tag description.
1: Alpha Tag Alpha 27, Echo Yankee 6. I feel like I'm grading from those.
0: Alpha 25, 10-4.

0: 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Alright, 10-4.
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0: Alright, so we're bringing 8 pounds at this 1020. In the last couple hours, victim's body seems to be close to 1040.
1: Leave it to 11. 10-4, there was an impound there.
0: Was it for a Toyota Tundra?
1: Leave it to 11. 1023, I believe so.
2: So 10-8, zone 2 and 3.
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0: 22-11, Alpha 314 impounded, silver Toyota Tundra at 1942.
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2: 10-4-2137. I'm currently out with the victim at McDonald's. They're advising that the subject is a black female, 15 years of age, white top, black bottoms. I don't know if she's still 1097.
0: 7 on copy.
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0: 1085. Charlie 56.
2: Charlie 56.
0: 10-8, zones 1 and 2. I'll be around with Charlie 57.
2: Good one.
1: 10-8, 10-7.
2: Charlie 13, 10-4.
4: Charlie 47.
2: 47.
4: 47, 10-23, my call. Show me route to have done. What do you have on the gate? 10-22.
2: Charlie 56, Charlie 57, copy, you can 1022.
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0: 37, Lima 211, 5006, Stag Run Circle. Caller's advising that their daughters ran away. It's going to be a black female, 14, unknown clothing with possibly red or pinkish in color. Name, Kiaria Tensei. Advising that she has bipolar disorder.
1: Highway 47, I'm 297. Did we get an apartment number?
0: Mm-hmm. 10-4, I'm still clear.
2: I'll call you to say it.
0: 55, 10-4.
1: Or can they advise the clothing description or vehicle description?
3: 10-4 is a black female, 15 years of age, white top, black bottoms, named Maya.

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1: I'm still good.
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3: Guys, 15-year-old black female, all black clothing.
4: Negative, black female, 15, white top, black bottoms.
3: Four, I'll be 1069 on that subject. Near building case.

0: you know, turn out to stack run circle and just be advised that caller stating that the missing child also has access to a large kitchen knife.
1: Charlie 32, Charlie 56, possible 1051. Charlie 32, Charlie 56, 3215 West Hammer Drive. 911 received a caller on the line, advised she's not leaving this 1020. You can hear her yelling with the male in the background, not answering questions, and disconnected the line.
2: So forth.

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2: Forty-seven Lima to 11-2605 University Drive, Oahu. Caller's advising there's a black female subject, 50s, purple top, that's been told to leave and is refusing to.

0: 10-4, Lima to 11-10-20.
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The caller is advising the female subject, possibly 1056. She's a black female, 23, named Tasha, wearing a white shirt and black shorts. She's left this AD and walked across the street to the parking lot.

0: four or 12, one of those units can pop the phone truck at 10.2.
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2: 9-1. Charlie 6-7, 6620 Old Madison Pike in Bridgeworth on Bridge Street Apartments. Cars are buzzing, there's people screaming. I think it's possibly a party, it's unknown exact location, possibly 5 juveniles, additional adults involved, possibly coming from Building 11.
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1: 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Delta 8, 1050 with injuries. Delta 8, it's going to be Memorial Parkway, Maston Lake. We're still getting further. There's possibly another 1050 at Sparkman and Memorial. Unknown if it's the same one at this time. 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
1: Delta 8, caller is advising the vehicle is going to be a silver sedan and a white box truck at Memorial Maston Lake with a silver sedan leaking gas and smoking.

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1: 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Now they're back and it's still turned up.
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3: Okay,
2: 412, we have the caller on the line, but it's just an open line with muffled sounds in the background. It's still negative voice contact.
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0: Out 49-10-4. Ready and advised. 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
1: Charlie 64, Charlie 411, 1325, Oravia, 7 Rogers Flats, apartment 1407. Caller's advisor's a 1056 male, parked behind the caller's vehicle and is currently threatening the caller. We're still waiting for further.
2: Okay. 411, 1056. 69, caller, one contact.
1: 69 negative.
2: 10-4 residents, everybody's turned on the TV. We're both tonight.

0: Charlie 44, 10-8.
1: Charlie 44, 10-4. 6-4, Charlie 4-11, the caller is advising the subject in a silver sedan, album tag Alpha 2, Delta Yankee, Echo Yankee, some black male, 45 to 50s, wearing a black t-shirt and dark gray bottoms. He's currently in his vehicle, parked behind the caller's vehicle.
0: What's simple? Oh, I'm simple.
2: 5-0.
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1: 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Charlie 413, 10-4.
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0: built 8 units at Memorial Mess in Lake Status. Not 47 to 4.
1: Yeah, that's right.
0: Not 59-4.
2: I'm a 6'7". We'll be out with the black male wearing a shirt, black sweatpants, previous thing for him.
0: No further details. 2207 Huntsville clear.

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2: Charlie 56, Charlie 415, 1069, Animal. Charlie 56, Charlie 415, 3206, Southfield Lane. Caller's advising the white dog from the previous animal call is now trying to jump over the fence, and they're worried it will hurt itself.
1: Six, eight, 10-4.

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3: The tennis center secured. If you could let the key holder know, if you get the XM, let them know that the lights are currently still on.
4: Hey,

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Confirm Charlie 55 status.

0: 4,015 impound. Advising that it needs to be rolled back.
1: Charlie 47,
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1: Civil.
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1: Be advised, I'm advising the vehicle is falling down a caller. They're passing Old Highway 431, passing Publix.
0: Units, when you're not 10-6, PSA area 520 West River Landing Boulevard in reference to fireworks.
2: Now 413, 10-4.
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3: Roger, I'm finished. Show me around.
1: 3-5-10-4.

0: 5-10. Be advised, they're revising their now passing Bojangles.
1: Yep.
0: Be advised, they're now passing Campground Grove.
2: I'm on route 6-8.
0: Be advised, they're now passing near mile marker 327, probably heading northbound on Governors. They're revising them to stop at 5695 at Raceway.
2: Arrow.
0: Civil.
1: King 3, what's the 10-6 plate on that?
0: King 3, the call is being followed by a vehicle. Civil.
3: 36, go ahead.
1: 1914, drive line, 2702.
3: Area 36, 10-4.
0: It's going to be mile marker 327.
2: At the mile marker.
0: Okay, it should be F-115. He's currently stopped at the race line. The suspicious vehicle is a black station wagon. Looking vehicle.
2: What's your name, sir?
0: Devil.
4: This time I'm 10-8.
3: 13-10-4.
1: Echo Mike 8533. Correction could be in North Carolina.
0: Beautiful.
2: Hey, it's going to be Ike 51.
0: Beautiful.
5: Thanks. Can you switch the phones?
1: Before the general call.
3: Now 55 out 56, 3541 Memorial Parkway at Burger King. Callers advising that there's a SUV tag 481 Delta Kilo Mike with one occupant inside and their feet hanging outside of the window. Subject going to be a black male, unknown age, shorts and socks.
2: At the board.
4: Alpha 6, copy.
3: Yeah, 10-4-2-56.
1: Six, four, one.
5: Television 10-4.
4: Alpha 6, 10-4 tonight. Is that somebody want?
3: Alpha 4-13, 10-20. 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
4: Alpha 0 Delta 5 Charlie Alpha 4 with Honda sedan.
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1: Copy. Emergency sign area of Governors. 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
0: 10-4. All we have is he's going towards Governors.

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0: Charlie 32, Charlie 415, 1069, Charles.
1: Charlie 32.
0: Charlie 32, Charlie 415, in the area of 2400 11th Street. Caller advised they heard approximately 8 to 10 shots in the area, unknown direction. They saw subjects walking down the street wearing all black.
1: Charlie

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Yes, that's a street break for driving. 5630 area northbound Memorial Parkway, Louis Flag Road, for yellow Corvette. My vehicle is racing up and down the roadways. Those brother, 2231 Hunchback.

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0: Charlie 32, 2620 Clinton Avenue, Campus 805. Caller advised there's a customer that just wandered in and out of this parking. They're going to be a lone goose. They're advising they keep coming in and out of the business. They're advising he's unhinged. Ended up pulling a 1049 through the window. We're still trying to get further.
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2: 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Advising they're requesting contact in reference to a cat being stuck in their vehicle engine.
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0: myself there. Two or seven, seven.
1: Two four.
2: King 3-10, I said.
1: 2-4. Ten 18 for 10-51 and Charlie 2 and a 10-59 noise and Charlie 6.
3: I copy the noise complaint and Charlie 6. I'll handle after this call.
1: 2-4.

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1: The crowd is leaving over here. Still, we're about to be 10-8. You got anything over?
2: Ten four, 10-23, just one. And it's on Clinton status.
3: 532, we saw one.
2: Probably 32, 10-4. Charlie 47.
4: 479 from JC in the mileage 30.8.
2: Charlie 47, 10-4.
1: One. 10-14 going to 454 Borman Drive.
2: 10-4. Charlie 4, then 10-4. Charlie 610, can you be en route to 5550 Prominent Point? Our apartments, building 3, it's 1051. Apartment 3108.
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1: Charlie 44.
0: Charlie 44, back out at 3215 Westheimer, apartment 6. I was advising the black female subject is back to 97. Advising the caller was not cooperative and what names or any questions were disconnected from the line.
1: 44 back.
0: Need to get into 1018-255.
1: 11, I'll be out.
0: 10-4.
2: Roll, right. Rolls are back open up. I'm 10-6 route to Hope Hospital.
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2: 13, 12.
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0: Polling in the area in front of building 3.

0: Charlie 56, Charlie 57, status.
1: Go what?
0: Charlie 56, 10-4. Charlie 412, status.

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1: Charlie 6-7-10-4, it's going to be 8-38-13 West Wind Circle, apartment 4. Received a call on the line, advises 10-20, then disconnected the line. It was negative. Answer on callback times 2.
0: Everyone's happy.

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1: Four what?
0: Charlie 4 Lane. Can you 10-21?
1: Charlie 4 what?

0: 568, Lima 211, 1061, missing person runaway.
1: Hello.
0: 568, Lima 211, back out at 5006, run circle. Callers advising that their daughter has ran away again. It's going to be a black female, blue Nike shirt, brown shorts, named Kiaria.
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1: 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We're still waiting for further.
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1: 10-4 is going to be a black female, 30s. Gray tank top, and Tasha.
2: I'm 10-4, I'm out of that. That's it.

0: South 49 says.
1: Charlie 64, Charlie 414, 4820 University, Mission Square Office Center. Caller is advising there's a black female, possibly in her 20s, wearing green pants. I think she urinated on herself and is extremely 1056. Okay, my hoodie, Jordan sneakers near Real Estate, Alabama.
2: Charles, 410.
3: 14, copy up tonight, 7 out, contact with them.
2: Anything further?
1: Things went through just one.
2: Charlie 44 tonight, sir.
1: Charlie 44 10 4. Charlie 415 negative. 911 was unable to get any voice contact.
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1: I have Alabama tag, Alpha 0, Delta Romeo 0, uniform November, on a blue Dodge.
2: Alpha 55, 10-4.
3: Hey, 55, a little scared. Nothing to say.
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1: Charles 6-10, Charles 6-9. We just went on the side of the building.
2: Alpha 12, fellas.
3: Alpha 12 going.
2: Alpha 12, 10-4.
0: Ten four.

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0: Oh, yes, 1070. When you're not 10-6, PF area of 26219 Beach Grove Lane in reference to fireworks.
1: It's on Office Waldo. Call in if there's a male on the subject watching the caller. They're pausing supposedly on 1079, they're pausing AMS. Screen on the race, middle 20s, wearing dark baggy PJs and that's all they're clothing. They're running it across the street in front of Regent.
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0: Baker 66, Baker 65. The call will be in a white Volkswagen SUV for contact.
1: Close the
0: Baker 44, Baker 510, 1069 harassment, Baker 1. Big Mark 4, Big 510, 11701, Memorial Parkway, Whataburger. So, male following the caller. I imagine the male is currently in the parking lot walking back into the Whataburger. It's going to be a black male 50s, blue and white shorts, dark colored bottoms, white sweater, robe, and a blackout.
2: I'm familiar with this subject.
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0: I'll then tag Mike Zero Sierra Echo Lima Yankee 3 on a blue Hyundai sedan.
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0: Charlie 412 status.
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0: Give one.
2: Stonehurst Apartments. Caller is advising either apartment Charlie 8 or Delta 1. There's a group of juveniles, all black males, throwing firecrackers at vehicles.
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0: Hey, you're picked by the caller. I want contact.
1: Thanks, you saw 10-4. The advice is you're never going to be a white smoking SUV. I'm PX the caller back to get a better 10-20.
0: 10-4.

0: Unit 1070, 1063, missing person runaway. 1063 for runaway juvenile, Kiara Kinsey, black female, date of birth 01-16-2012, 14 years old, ran away from 5006 Dagron Circle, last seen wearing blue Nike shirt, tan shorts, is located, hold and notify the mother, Jashonda Kinsey, PX256-763-2661. No further details, 2313 Huntsville clear. Out 412, out 413, 1069 shots.
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0: Out 412, out 413, Lynn Road and Gilbreth Road. Callers advising out there is shots being fired at the 1020. Possible third party information.
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0: Leave it to 11 status. Moving to 1114.
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3: Caller 2 times. 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
4: 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That's the second time it's gone off.
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0: Big 510, you did with 5 going.
1: Nina, you're route 2, Big 510, Northbound Memorial, Martinborough.
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0: 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Be advised, I contacted with the alarm company. They're realizing they have no information for key holder. I get the CAD. We have no information on key holder information.
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0: Two
2: more. Did it come out with him?
0: 6 4. Time for 12 4.

0: units sent to me. Units when you're not 1069 area 4322 Chalet Circle in reference to fireworks going off at this 1020. No further details. 2331 Huntsville clear.
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1: 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Show me on traffic SD at 7th Avenue and Triangle Boulevard.
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0: Bottom reference will be in the back parking lot by the stairwell.
1: Ten four Delta 8 copy. They're going to be in the back parking lot by the stairwell.
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0: On a tag 47 Charlie 395 X ray on a white Ford SUV.
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0: Five.

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0: 413, 2448 Mount Vernon Road. In reference to earlier 1062, this date for 17-year-old black female, Briaja Craddock Pillow. Callers, the mother is stating that she believes that she's staying at this 1020 and is receiving threatening messages from boyfriend stating that he doesn't know where she is. Is that the boyfriend was described to be 1049 in the last call?
1: 413, I copy.
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0: 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What is a Baker 510? Baker 413 status.
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2: 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Algorithm set 4-7 Alpha Tango 4 Delta X-ray on the Jeep Cherokee. White Jeep Cherokee.
1: 10-4.
3: 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Rose out 10-9.
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0: Montana 47, Charlie 4083. It's going to be on a Chevy Dodge pickup truck.
1: 10-4.
0: I will come back.

0: and 3784 University Drive at Davis Apartments, apartment 1318. Caller's advising that her friend Omari is in a 1051 situation at this 1020, stating that a black male subject named Sergio is refusing to let her leave. Access to a blue Ford Fusion with black front bumper.
1: Well, Sergio.
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1: Four buzzing missile.
0: 54, 56, 59, 90, Pulaski Pocket, Wavaho. Callers advising that there is a white male subject in black hoodie and blue jeans in the parking lot refusing to leave. With a white female as well, 50s, black hoodie and blue jeans.
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0: not 54 off 56. 1022, my last subject is just going to be the white female 50s, black hoodie, and blue jeans.
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1: 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Do you want her to respond to that 1020 or a different one?
0: 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Have her 1023.
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0: 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I seen driving by approximately 15, 20 minutes ago.
2: Charlie 67, copy. She have a vehicle description.
0: Charlie 67, negative.
2: Charlie 67, copy.
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1: 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We'll be arriving in a 2016 white hooded Camry, 15-minute ETA.
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1: 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Alpha 67, Alpha 413, just to be advised, the caller is 1097, 1023 at 100 moonshot.
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2: 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Uniform Papa 3 on a black Chevy Impala.
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3: 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I'm trying to catch up to a yellow Corvette south on Memorial Parkway coming up on Martin Road.
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1: 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Final's gonna be Sunoco at Charlotte, 10:30.

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1: It's going to be 1210 Glen Camp Road. 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
1: 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Mountain Burning status.
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1: And this password. Bravo, Lima, India, Kilo, Kilo, Zero, on a red Kia Forte.
2: Charlie, the system 4.
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0: 604.

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0: Call two, they advised showroom motion activation.
1: Roger, how those are here? It's 1022.
0: Okay. 10-4. Paul 2, can you send 21 after?
2: 10-4, all fine. Paul 26.
0: 22-11, 10-4.
1: Okay, switching the records.
0: Unit 26-10-9.
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0: 3100, she's last rental entrance parking lot.
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0: 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Caller is requesting police assistance. They can hear a female yelling on the ground screaming, stating that someone's throwing firecrackers in the area. Still getting further.
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0: Foxtrot, Romeo, Yankee, Bravo, Sierra, Whiskey, Golf, on a blue Infinity SUV.
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1: Charlie 64, Charlie 67, 1800 Clayton Cove Drive. Caller's advising they woke up and their TV came on. No one lives there but the caller. Possibly 1056, advising. He's advising the alarm for the home and no one's inside the residence but her. And is now advising she thinks someone is allied and turned her TV on remotely to get her to come outside.
2: Button stop.

0: Alpha 54 Delta 8, 1069 area. Delta 8 off 54 in the area of 618 Eastbrook Drive. Possibly going to be in reference to the call that you were just on. The caller's screaming and trying to get their things. He's going to talk with our call taker.
1: I'm back and wrap up.
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2: Go for
1: it. 400 South Edgemont Circle. 1062 for 7-year-old black male child named Jason Boykin. Callers advising that they received a call stating that their son was alone and hungry at the 1020. The caller is en route. Needing a 1018, 1055.
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1: Airbus 10-8, go ahead.
0: Charlie 414, it's going to be 1117 Cernan Drive. Caller's advising there's six subjects in two cars looking into other people's vehicles, also walking up the front doorways in the area. Some of the subjects are in a 2017 BMW 330i, and the other half are in a black or dark 2017 Chevy Camaro. Advised they've been in the area before, and they've been there for about 30 to 35 minutes. Five men, one female, between 15 and 19 years of age.
1: 14, copy myself, 56, 57, run around.
2: At 4, Hunter.
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0: Where they're just from?
1: Where they're just from? Charlie 47, 24. Number 19, 24. Charlie 4.

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1: 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Alpha 68. Oh, you said it. Alpha 68, 10-4.
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1: Charlie 64, Charlie 67, 1051. Charlie 64, Charlie 67, 5550 Prominent Point Parkway, Aurora Apartments. Back out at apartment 3108. They're advising they're in an altercation with their child's mother's sister. Still waiting for further.
0: Leave to 11 so far.
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1: clear.

0: 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It's himself.
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1: Baker 510.
0: 58, Baker 510, 4100 Runners Ridge, apartment 8. Caller is buzzing. There's a male being aggressive at the caller's door. They're buzzing. It's the neighbor. Black male, 30s, unknown clothing.
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1: Alpha 55, 34, 18, Memorial Parkway at Rural King. It's going to be front middle pull cord.
2: Alpha 35.
3: 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I'll be around.
2: Yep, back up.
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0: 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You hear a female voice in the background yelling.
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0: units en route to Chevron. Just be advised, we're receiving text that there's a 1039 and subject with a 1049 with the switch on it. Okay. Dial 6-8-10-4.
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1: 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Can you send on the rest? 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
2: Alabama tag 47-0-0-Charlie on a brown Chrysler 300.
1: Charlie 56, number.
2: Charlie 56.

0: Charlie 56, Charlie 57, status.
1: So.
0: 7 to 4.
1: We're on snake.
2: No, 54, 10 4.
3: Pegasus 6, 10-6-9-7-2, Pegasus 6. How about that? 10-4, it's going to be over at PSA. This is a 10-5 from Alpha 6-7 on the desk. Rather than making contact with a male, out that main door, under the awning. Expressing speak to another officer. The 10, be a red shirt, long pants, a shopping cart. He believes a blonde female is following him, believes somebody has been following him, tampering with his belongings.
1: Pegasus
3: 6, I'm opening stoppage. 6-5, Pegasus 6, be advised. L-6-7 is fighting the subject AMS.
1: 6-5, copy.

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Charlie 6, 4, Charlie 6, 7. Down subject, Charlie 6. Charlie 6, 4, Charlie 6, 7, 6, 5, 28. Check around the drive. Those of us, and they watch two subjects in the neighborhood. And the cars, possibly open the car door.

0: Probably 6-9 showing, right?
1: Charlie 6-9, Tower.
0: Yeah, sorry, sir.
1: Charlie 6-9, Tower. Charlie 6-4 radio, surrounded by Dr. Rondo, advising the suspect for last seen headed south. A number of smells, dark clothing, black hoodies and shorts.
0: What time?
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0: Abfahrt.
1: Charlie, VD6, 275, Charlie 1. Charlie 56, 2940 Hood Road, West Winds Condos, Apartment Charlie. Caller's advising there's a male threatening 1075. I'm still waiting on further from 911.
2: Oh, I got it. This is from both tonight. She's insane.
0: Oh, 56, 10-4.

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2: 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Leave it to 11 status. Leave it to 11, 10-4.

0: Charlie 56, Charlie 57, be advised. The subject did advise that he was going to 1034 himself.
1: Definitely copy.
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0: Oh, 6 minutes. I'll be on foot, walking Elmcroft, approaching Stonewall.
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0: Charlie 32 units on her grid status. 3224. Charlie 34 units on Jacaranda status.
1: 5-1.
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0: West down on Chat Hills from Caramore.
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2: Charlie 4-4, can we have a confirmed 1037 vehicle victim at 6530 Jack Run?
1: Charlie 414 Devron. Charlie 6 Norby.
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0: black small SUV turning onto Chatfield from Terramore.
1: That's okay. 10-4. You want a 10-3?
2: Negative. I don't even have eyes on the vehicle yet.
1: 10-4.
0: Well, I'm on foot.
1: 10-4.
3: Contact.
1: Charlie, just on 10-4.
3: It's going to be occupied by a young female trying to drop her infant off at a mom's friend's.
1: Charlie 6 on 10-4. Yes, copy. Occupied by a young female.

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2: 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Differential there.

0: Charlie 414, 1069 North. 414, 6000 Stack Street. There's a white sedan playing loud music. There's three subjects dancing outside of the Salt Factory Pub. 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
0: 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You're talking your route with us.
1: Over.
2: Four
1: Charlie 414.
2: 614.
1: 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Charlie 6-1-3-4.

0: Baker 53, Baker 59, 1041, Baker 1.
1: 53.
0: Baker 53, Baker 59. Can we eliminate 560 Memorial Parkway, Texaco? Call him 1 to report him. I'm a black male, 63. Calvin Pass, gray hoodie sweater. You're a Yankee hat. He knocked the caller's phone out of his hand. He was also had a concealed 1049. Stand in the corner.
1: 3 echo. It's not far.
2: Tonight. Tell us if it's 4.
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2: We're 32, 1022. I'll check Jim and X on my way to infinity.
1: I copy the rest. Hit it.
0: That's okay.
2: Sure. Yeah.
0: Limit to 11, 1020.
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3: Alpha 13, TC. Alpha 13, Memorial Parkway and Meridian Street, southbound. It's 10,047, advising there's an SUV on the roadway with hazards on, taking up an entire lane of traffic.
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1: In front of Laurel and Dry Creek Apartments. It's going to be on the service road in the left-hand lane. It's a white Camaro. Possibly just a single vehicle NVA.

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1: 10-4. Tag on description.
0: Tango 15. It's a Alabama tag. 47 Charlie 6 Romeo Delta 3 on a maroon Hyundai Sonata.

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0: Baker 58, Baker 510, 10-6 on Sojay, Baker 1. Baker 58, Baker 510, it's going to be 8406, Memorial Parkway, the Kroger. Call left in fueling station, there's a white male, the silver Nissan SUV with a car left tag with trailer equipment, not responding, slumped on his wheel.
1: You copy. Are you about
2: to do it? Regular 59, 58, and 1022.
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0: 10-4, that's clear.

0: Al 55, owner ended up showing up to that vehicle we advised roadside.
1: Al 55, 10-4, you want a 10-20 to them?
2: Al 55, they've been advised.
1: Al 55, 10-1?
0: Al 55, they've been advised.
1: 10-4.
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2: 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Thank you, Patrick.

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1: 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She's advising it's a damn blanket over the subject.
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1: Je vois. Now 15 on 35 North Crestview Drive. Apartment 1. Caller's advising a female stole the caller's phone, broke it, also took his keys. And she left the apartment in a black Hyundai Sonata sedan, Alabama Tag 52, Alpha Delta uniform, Mike, 27, brown romper. And it's 1810
0: Alpha 5.
1: Alpha 5, 10-4.
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0: 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It's tonight, 4 and 6.
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0: 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Hangar 24, you're 10-1. Can you 10-9? Hangar 24, 10-4.
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0: probably 24, 1050, negative injury. Charlie 24, southbound Swan Cot to eastbound 565 ramp. It's going to be a gray 2023 Camry and a gray truck.
1: Crest. Now 55, leaving 210, 751. Now 55, Lima 210, 4301, Berry Street. College advising that they're in an altercation with their brother. Brother's 1056, tearing up the house.
2: 52, go. 55, so far. Lima 22, Lima 210, 1020. Lima 22, go.
1: So far, on, so clear.

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2: 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Charlie 57, 10-4.
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1: Off 12, 2115 Leverett Street. Make contact with the complainant in reference to 1043 to her car's window.
0: Yeah.

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1: Oh, 13.
0: Sorry, 13. 10-8 zone 2, 10-6 sharp PSE, 10-17, 10-7, 15-30.

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0: Star 13, up to 8, 10, 10.
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0: Star 13, TSC.
1: 13, 638.

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0: Unfortunate.
1: Go on, okay.
0: What have you been for?
2: Testing, practicing.

0: Charlie 17, TC. Charlie 17, southbound Highway 53 at Stringfield, board with nails in the roadway.
1: Lima 210.
2: Okay, Lima 210. Pulaski and Winchester walking southbound. A male, white male, play 30s, black shirt, red shorts, white hat with possibly two 1049 rifle and a.
1: Lima 210, cops. 22, almost, all right.

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0: 4.
1: Alpha 55, 775, 7483.

0: Okay. Yeah, in the area. Alaskan Luxor for the 1040 Naco.
1: Panther 13 10 4.
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0: Alabama 47 Alpha Yankee Bravo Yankee Alpha on a white vehicle across.
1: Can I tell that? Jim 4, coming out with a subject at Wapahoe.
0: Probably.

0: film.
1: M 22-10-4, copy code 1. Tango 12 says.
0: Tango 12, cool.
1: Charlie 24 says.

0: Lima 210, sorry.
1: What was your unit for?
0: Lima 22, be advised. We've located two fake 1049s in reference to this.
1: 22-10-4.
0: 4-10-7.
1: 4-10-4.
2: Okay, 10-4.

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1: Baker, 5307.
0: Player 5304. Units 1070, 1063, reckless driver. Units 1063, the area of southbound Research Park at Bradford. Red white Toyota Camry, Alabama tag Alpha Zero Delta, November, uniform Whiskey Yankee. The vehicle is swerving, their horn and their flashing hazards are going on and off. They're straddling the middle line. Driven by a black male in his 30s, unknown clothing. Nothing further, Huntsville clear, Sunderworth.

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0: Charles 24, Charles 17, Charles 17, 24. Charlie 17, 10% of vehicle victim.
1: Charlie 17.
0: Charlie 17, 7212 Chatfield Way. In contact with complaint reference to 1037 his gold suburban SUV, last date.
1: Charlie 17, copy.
0: Close the door.
1: Six, 10-7.
0: Six, 10-4.
1: Twelve tonight.
0: 10-4.
2: Six, seven, check that.
0: Charlie 17-4. 5 westbound for a Camry tag Alpha Zero Delta November uniform Whiskey Yankee. Struggling to stay on the road, swerving, flashing lights. Nothing further, 704 Hunts Public.

0: Canadian Oscar.
1: Charles 24-10-4, they're advising eastbound just before exit 9. That truck, nothing further this time.

0: Josh Whistle copying.
1: Okay, go ahead.
0: Joshua 4, copy, just eastbound before Rick's at them. Pass 13, 10-4. So the Charlie 24.
2: You're crazy, kind of, they're going to be mad at the Strewsters.
0: Where's the nose?

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1: 23-4.

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0: Back row.
1: Thanks, sir.
0: Alpha 0, Bravo, Bravo, 2, Alpha, Alpha. Top 18, CCR, pick up.

Houston 70, 1060 reckless driver, 63 southbound in the area of Research Park in Bradford. Black Toyota Camry swerving, honking horn, flashers on. Last seen southbound, occupied up, black male, 30s to 40s, unknown clothing, no further 07.

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0: Charlie 18, Charlie 24, having a second call advising 1050 silver Tesla model sedan, a white Dodge sedan, a white truck. It's in the left-hand lane and the right-hand shoulder.
1: Is that going to be the same 1050?
0: 24, I can't advise.

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Lima 29, northbound Research Park at the access off Oakwood Road. Gray Toyota Camry versus Red Toyota's name.

0: Kelly 18, Charlie 24, Huntsville Fires advising naked injury.
1: Well, I'm 1097. This would be a Glen Hearn overpass for Huntsville Fires at 1056.
0: Charlie 24, 10-4, Charlie 18, copy.
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2: Lambda 28, 10-8 off, please.
1: 28.
2: 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Till 1600.
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0: Are we having truck inspectors 10-8?
1: 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Hustle to a truck inspector 10-8.
3: Tango 12.
1: Tango 12, can you route to Charlie 24 at mile marker 8, the overpass eastbound?

0: Charlie 24. I can confirm there isn't a second wreck further eastbound with a black truck. 1069, do you need an additional unit?
1: Do you need an additional unit plus truck inspector for right now? That's not sure what I got at the moment.
0: Charlie 24, 10-4. 10-18 for an additional unit, I-5612.

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0: Southbound 47, Alpha Romeo 9X35, Sunway, VW Passat.
1: 10-4.

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1: Tonight. Charlie 29, 1081. Right, turn 9-3-0-6-6-4, US Highway 72, Dollar General. Observation.
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3: 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I'll be about to identify.
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0: 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Between Paxton Place Apartments at 286 Slaughter Road. 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
0: Lima 29 Tempo. Lima 16 Tempo. Charlie 18 Eden Sit. Glenn Hearn status. Charlie 18, you hit the Glenn Hearn status.

0: Figure 17, Figure 18, 250, possible entry. Figure 18, Memorial Park, Mainland, Flight Road, northbound, 1050, blocking traffic, unknown injury, I'm still getting further.
1: Figure 18, up.

Yes, 1070, 1063, reckless driver. Yes, 1063, the area of Southbound Memorial Parkway at Governor's for a burnt orange pickup truck. No tag or description of the driver. Driving reckless, almost hitting other vehicles. Nothing further, 753, Huntsville clear.

0: Units in 70-1063, reckless driver. We have Memorial and Governor southbound for a burnt orange pickup, driving reckless. There's nothing further, 755, Huntsville clear.
1: Sounds 13-4.

Yeah, 1070-1063, Bus Driver. 1063 South on the Parkway from Governor's for a burnt orange pickup truck driving reckless. I'm assuming other vehicles. No further. 0758, Hustle Clear.

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1: One 10-8, 10-6, 10-6, 10-6, 10-6, 10-6, 10-6, 10-6, 10-6, 10-6, 10-6, 10-6, 10-6, 10-6, 10-6, 10-6, 10-6, 10-6, 10-6, 10-6, 10-6, 10-6, 10-6, 10-6, 10-6, 10-6, 10-6, 10-6, 10-6, 10-6, 10-6, 10-6, 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10-6, 10-6, 10-6, 10-6, 10-6, 10-6, 10-6, 10-6, 10-6, 10-6, 10

0: 2024.
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0: Charlie 12, Charlie 16, Jim 52.
1: Charlie 12.
0: Charlie 16 Hertz, car sales at 2401 Governor's Drive. There's a homeless male in a vehicle. 1023 for further.
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0: 23, repeat me 10-6, have the shout.
1: 23, 10-4. Baker 17, Baker 18, 1081. Unknown description of the driver.
2: Yeah.
1: EV insurance, mechanic from the key fob. Trust is same 10-4. Can you get some more marker status? Baker 26, Taylor Lane and Highway 431 northbound, just before the intersection. New Honda sedan.
2: 26, stop.
1: Baker 19, 10-9, Houston 10-22.
3: And Baker 17.
1: 10-4, 17, copy. Baker 17, 10-4.
2: 8-4.
1: 10-4, 8-11.
4: Washington, Baker 26, continue 22, copy.

0: bigger 18, bigger 19. The alarm company advised they saw a white female with a black t-shirt that entered the building. Supposed to be there or not.
1: Copy.

0: Anyone 15, pin 37, victim. 15, pin 5, Putman Drive, Suite Delta 1. Christmas Charities year round. 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
2: Well, I'll be 10-6 to post office on Walter. I had to finish 10-7-10.
0: 4-10-4.
3: What was the description of the female?
0: They saw a white female with a black shirt that entered the building on the cameras. Bakery King, can you 10-9 your 10-1?
3: Bakery King, yeah, with a number.

0: Delta 7, units on Governor's Island.
1: Go on.
2: Is there a Paul unit tonight?
0: Also to a Paul unit tonight. Hustle to a Paul unit tonight.
3: Paul now.
0: This thing, go ahead for Paul now.
2: This thing, can we advise DX?
0: Let me just switch your left.
3: Seven, four, five.
2: Was it St. Colby?
0: I'm going to
3: go. I'm saying go ahead.
0: I've seen some park. Park Auto Auction, 295 Dan Tibbs Road, with a black BMW in reference to a you rear ending a vehicle and they left. Nothing further.
3: Charlie Simpson, copy.

0: Yeah, 1070, 1063, reckless driver. Yeah, 1063, the area of Northbound Memorial Parkway on the main at Governor's Drive for a white GMC pickup. It's now getting on to Clinton. It's driven by unknown race male, unknown clothing. Provides the vehicle is driving recklessly. Nothing further at this time. 825 Huntsville clear.
1: Okay. 1054.

Unit 1070, 1063, Eccles driver. C3 in the area of Memorial and Governors, northbound for a white GMC pickup, driving reckless. Nothing further. 827, Huntsville clear.

0: 536. Yeah, Charlie 17, 1022. I'll be right to that. Thank you.
1: That's all.
2: Sounds okay. No further. 08 27 has to clear.

0: Charlie 18-10, this is your false injury. 18, northbound Greenbrier Parkway from westbound Alpha 65. Sorry for further.
1: Hello, 13-1081.
2: Yeah, 12.
0: 13-1081.
1: Carlberg.
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1: Tower 24, 10. Charlie 18 is going to be a black Chevrolet Malibu versus another black sedan in the right-hand turn lane. Nothing further.

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1: Cardinal 5.
0: Cardinal 5, there's a 1081. Is it code 1?
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0: bigger 24, bigger 26. Bigger 24, bigger 26, 619 Oakwood Avenue, Wavaho, female red shirt, black shorts, refusing to leave.
1: Bigger 26, Scout.
0: Status?
1: No, she's in trouble.
2: She's in trouble.
0: Bigger 22, University and Memorial in front of Red Lobster. There's a red car, 10-7, westbound lanes. It's causing a hazard. Boss, what is it stand for?
1: Well, 7-15, Route 2.
3: I've seen on the relevance.
0: Did you?

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1: Okay.
0: Now 13, 2301 Old Blue Spring, Garden Park Apartment, Department Delta 1. Make contact with the complainant in reference to theft of her tag sticker. Advised she believes her daughter took it from inside the apartment.
1: Definitely. Those Core 1 employees on premise, 10-8, I'm being right there, 13-10-22.
0: Alpha, you can copy.
1: Okay.
0: Okay.

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1: Thank you.
0: Charlie 17, 3220 Southfield Lane. Tatiana and Milano residence, interior living room, entry exit front door.
1: Charlie 17, come.

0: Jin Ko One.
1: 50 Promenade Point at Aurora Apartments. At apartment 8202, the car's advising her daughter's boyfriend has 1041 her daughter at 10-5 from a third party. The suspect has a blue Tesla sedan, 1023 for photo.
0: What's up, Central?

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1: Figure 24, copy as code 1. 10 others.
0: The other unit is 1022. They're selling her merchant bathrooms at the store. I'm able to stay on the property now. I'm 10-8.
1: 10-4, Baker 26, copy.
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1: Or 1022, I'm still, 1023, I'm still out on the auto call.
0: 10-4. 26, Union Route with Baker 22, Memorial in Arcadia. We received multiple calls of a subject laying in the middle of the street next to a bicycle.
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0: Fox 26 7. Charlie 29 7. Just for now, tonight. Charlie 17. Caller is advising that the daughter injuries to her face, so bust her lip, marks on her face, a 25-year-old black female, Demia. Her driver of the blue Tesla is a black female, correction, black male, Rayshawn. Age, unknown description.

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Fox 12, Charlie 17. The pick for Demia has a cat history on June 21st where she advised the subject had access to a blue Mustang and access to 1049s at his home. Nothing from

0: Foxtrot 18,000. Charlie 18 status. 19 to 4. Fox 12, Charlie 17 status.
1: 19 to 1.
0: 19 to 4, he advises it. It's no one for him to use.
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0: Lima 22, Fox 16, Tango 51. Fox 16, 1600 Beardtree, Apartment B, Bravo, caller father and altercation with her child's mother and grandmother. Just looking further.
1: Sorry, 13. Notes for that, I'm tonight, cop.
0: Yes.
2: 28, copy.

0: That's what it says. Hospital Box 26 says.
1: Sorry, there's call one.
0: Simple. Of age and a gal named Carnisha Nance. And a black female 42 to 43, unknown clothing named Anna Gardner.

0: Maybe 15. Have one on the 10-20th, I'll be on.
1: I think you're all sitting around with Fox 15, 10, 14. Thank you.

0: I'm 22, only my 15. 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Colorado, he also has a 5-year-old in the vehicle with him. There's a 1-year-old and 6-year-old inside the apartment.
1: Jail 12 tonight.
0: Jail 12, 2-4.
2: Name is cleaned up.
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4: 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It's going to be Heavenly Cordial, date of birth 11-19-98.
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1: 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Sam.
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0: Limited NCC. I found Blue Spring at Masson Lake. Says gray Chevy Silverado is 107 the roadway, northbound.
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0: 12-13-16-3417, Venona, Treehouse. Caller says there's a black female, 17 years of age, black housecoat named Asia, acting out. In contact with a social worker, so looking further.
1: Can copy.

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1: 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Lima 310 at 4. Lima 22 units on beard status.
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It is 1070-1063, Red Tower. It is 1063, the area of eastbound I-565, past exit 2 at Moore's Mill for a gray full-size Ram pickup truck. Recklessly, bad in the breakdown lanes, speeding and tailgating. Nothing further. Number 3, council clear.

0: Unit 1070, 1063, reckless driver. Unit 1063, eastbound 565 from Lawrenceville Road for a gray full-size Ram pickup, driving reckless, passing in breakdown lanes, tailgating, no further, 0935, until clear.
1: Figure 22, figure 26, 1069, subject.
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0: Tag 12-10-4. Unit 1070, 1063, reckless driver, in the area 565 eastbound at exit 2, pretty gray, full-size Ram pickup, driving reckless, and the shoulder, speeding and tailgating, nothing further, 937, I'm still clear.

It's 1070, 1063, reckless driver. 1063, westbound from the area of Winchester Road and Moore's Mill for Silver Malibu. Gating, weaving through traffic. Tag 47, Charlie 1, Charlie 8, Bravo. Further 0940, I'm still clear.

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0: Vader 24 status. Vader 24, 10-4. Unit 10-7, 10-63, reckless driver. CC in the area of Winchester and Mooresville, first over Malibu, heading westbound. Weaving in and out of traffic, tag 47, Charlie 1, Charlie 8, Bravo, nothing further, 942, Huntsville clear.
1: Foxville, subject's been transported by POV, not with MZ. They're going to advise Madison to make a report. 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
0: Charlie 12, Charlie 13, 4751 Governor's House at Extended Stay America. 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
0: Fox 12, westbound county, correction, westbound Highway 72 at County Line Road. Make contact with a Chevy Malibu with 107 on the roadway. It has a black GMC Terrain behind it.
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1: Off 13.
0: Off 13. Marie and Memorial made contact with a complainant in a gray Honda Pilot. Advised, fender left southbound, in a gray sedan.

0: 19, Baker 18, 1055, 1058.
1: Baker 18.
0: 19, Baker 18, 4040 Memorial Parkway. Side. No, blue jacket and pants. He's having a mental episode. Not 1075. He's requesting go to the hospital. 1058 is requesting 1075.
1: Baker 18, copy.
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2: Sorry, 13, 10 9, I'm here.
3: Draw 13, 10 4. 10 4.
4: I'm setting up the call info for cat history. I'll be in route to that call.
3: You en route to the 1069 vehicle in Lemire?
2: Probably 1079, so.
4: As well over there.
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1: 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Ten-four alpha 12 of 16 status.
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2: 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Well, you're not 10, 6. See if you can get an ETA for Mantle Patrol.
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1: 10-4.
3: Wow. 19 Memorial and Drake southbound. There's a gray vehicle stalled at the ramp. If I, it's on the main part A, just past Ashley Furniture.
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1: 12.
0: 12. Animal Services doesn't have an approximate ETA, but they will have an officer en route in just one.
1: Jeff, we'll stand by. This is a them call, not a us call.
0: 10-4.

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0: 17 Charlie 29, 1055 Animal Services.
1: Charlie 17.
0: Charlie 17 Charlie 29, 1807 Shelbrook Drive. Animal Services is at distance 20. Request officers on for welfare check on honor last seen on June 26th.
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1: 16.
0: Fox 16, Sportman and Laverne. There's a white female, tan sweater, black pants, no shoes, with a phone in her hand, crying, with a black sedan following her. Any intimidate you have?
2: Thank you.
0: That's all 10-4.
1: I'm being routed to 10-15. Other unit 10-22.
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0: 2990, Highway 53 at Chevron, make contact with the complainant in a black Chevy Impala or blue Kia to a 1041 that occurred on the 4th, question 1017, so she can get video.
1: How is her EK still 30 minutes?
0: Lima 15, her EK was 30 at 09:28.
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2: 10-4 Alpha 12, copy 1022.
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0: Eleven, make contact with complainant. She has her boyfriend trashed her apartment and choked her.
2: 1022 Lima 15.
3: Negative, Alpha 13.
0: Black hoodie, doesn't have access to a vehicle.
2: 1050.
3: Or 1022.
0: And 1022 last.
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0: Baker 14, Baker 19, 1069 area. Baker 14, Baker 19, Bailey Cove and Weatherly. There's a white male in a gold, older model Ford Worth City and driving northbound in the southbound lanes.
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0: 19. I'm 1097 Willowbrook and Bailey Cove. Do we have any other calls?
1: Baker 19, not at this time.
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Joshua 424, Blue Base, parking lot of Marriott. The car's a dispatcher for the truck driver. Being freight, white cab with a logo GCM. No trailer. Should come back to a Shamal Brockinson, black male 34.

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0: whatnot. 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
1: Five 24, copy 10 22.
0: What's up?

Lima 15, and Kalabashi should be 1097. The card reader at the Sparkman Drive 1040 is down at this time. Nothing further. 1024.

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0: 13-10-4. Al 16 status. Al 16, you have background.
2: 16-10-1.
0: Charlie, 11 status.
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0: Be no unit to 4203 Patton.
1: 10-9, you can copy. I'll be in the room.
0: 7-10-4.
1: Tyree, you already got the disk. Function 8. Can you put me 10-6 out of IT for a minute?
0: 5-4-3-10-4. Also, Charlie 11. Did you advise the suspect back on scene?
2: Hi.
3: Yeah, for the suspect's announcement.
2: She's able.

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1: Al 16. Can UPX Bradford's record service? They should be en route for this Jeep. It's 2 Lincoln 1018. She's in the middle of the intersections.
0: Turn 4.

0: Alpha Team. Team driver, guys, they're not in route yet. They don't have an available driver.
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0: Und zum Jahr haben wir auch selbst getroffen, was?
1: Lima 15 status.
2: Can I call we can clear the attempt to serve?
1: Just I'm sorry.
0: And be in Rogers City Shop. Can you get a complaint back and have her open the door?
1: Trial 11, 10.

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0: 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The and subjects outside with a grocery cart, in the doorway of the building, white male, gray, blue shirt, brown pants. The complainant is the bail bondsman. 52.
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0: 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Box 16, 2806, Holmes Avenue, Dollar General, color bus and mail. Creative items, still getting further.
1: Okay.
0: Any attempt to cough? Lima 210, can be en route to 2806, Holmes 1055. On 1038. Box 16, Lima 210, offenders, a black male, 20s, gray t-shirt, gray slits, eyes and long socks, to the left toward Pulaski on Holmes.

0: Charlie, change of phone. Fox 16, Lima 210. There's a second male, it's still 1097. Unknown is that subject, 1038 of items, but he's outside by the ice box. The black male, 40s, no shirt, camo pants.
1: What's your takeout?
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0: Paul 5, it's black male, 20s, gray t-shirt, gray sweatshorts, slides, and long socks.

0: 12L 13-1039. 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Called there's multiple males and females in a 1039 in the parking lot, and there's still more subjects showing up.
1: Beautiful. I copy.
0: 10-13, I copy you tonight.
2: Answer.
0: 13-4.

0: I got to start it. Ralph will be just me and then Applebee. It's going to be one of the senders. Go off right now.
1: Paul Bob, I copy Applebee.
0: Can
1: you run your calls?
0: We run it towards Staley.
1: Ten four, run towards Stanley.
0: Ten four. That not lost visual.
1: Ten four,

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2: We're not switching 4.
1: 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Paul 5, can you go any further?
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0: 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Fox 16, can you advise if you have chargers on subject?
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2: 29-4. How's the Tango unit today? Can you be route to 3305 Governor's Drive to GTC for a semi? He's wanting to back into the shop.
1: I got a first and left.
2: 10-5, 10-4. Need an additional Tango unit for 3305 Governor's.
1: 10-45 on left.
2: 10-5, 10-4. Baker 22, Governor's in Madison Street. Negative injuries. Still waiting on vehicle descriptions.
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0: Alpha 8, Alpha 0, Echo 39, November 7, on a red Kia Forte. Bravo 3, is that with me?
1: Bravo 3, just...
2: Charles 12. We'll both units out on a new event, the same location, room 312 for 1051.
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0: 23. Can you log me off my computer?
1: Michael Rivera, date of birth 6/27/95, same Hispanic male. In court, left making 1075 threats. Unknown vehicle description. Unknown method. Speaker 11 advised use caution. He has multiple charges pending. Tango 12 status.
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0: No, so it's in Robert's not so.
1: Baker 26. It's advising he owns a blue Nissan Versa Type 47 Charlie 9 X-ray Bravo 3. Hit LPR at Drake and Triana at 0911 this day. Now, it's going to be 2 adults and 1 child. They're requesting contact.
2: Right.
1: In for Charlie 11, Delta 77. Charlie 11, Delta 77.
2: Delta 71.
1: Delta 74. Ten four.

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2: Now 16, copy.
0: 16, I copy. Just be advised, it appears they're doing construction under the overpass. It looks like north and south are just staying green.
1: Tango 15, copy. Off. 1062, Charlie 1, Hood Road.
4: Well, he's next to the Silver Mazda CX-7. Westland Condos. 1062 Apartment Charlie for a subject. Michael Rivera, 6/27/95 is his date of birth. Hispanic male. 10-4, what's the 1020?
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1: Well, we're still want to make contact with both parties. 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
0: Two five six seven three one one five zero three.

Mouse 16, 1061. 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

0: Fox 12, Charlie 29, 10-6-9, subject. Charlie 29, Highway 72 at County Line. There's four subjects panhandling in the area, walking into traffic, no weather description.
1: Devil. I'm 13 tank.
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0: Charlie 314, 1050, hit run.
1: Charlie 14.
0: Charlie 314, Bob Wallace at Patton. They contacted the car in a gray 2022 Kia K5 as they were struck by a blue older model Toyota sedan left outbound, correction, southbound Patton. Nothing further. Figure 17 status. Charlie 314, copy 1022.
1: 14, 10, 14.
0: Charlie 17, Lima 29 status.

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0: Alabama Alpha 0, Charlie, Uniform Delta, Mike 9, on a white Chevy Silverado pickup.

0: Figure 14, figure 19, 1069 subject. Figure 14, figure 19, 9115 Hogan Drive. 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She thinks it's suspicious and she's afraid to leave her home. 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
1: Tango 12, 10-4. Charlie 12, Charlie 314-4, 110 Jamison Drive. They contacted apartment 2 with maintenance in reference to an older white male with an orange sweatshirt. The inside apartment. Arcadia Circle at Rose Sharon. There's a white female laying in front of the soup kitchen in the grass with her pants down.
0: Do you copy? 26 copy.

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0: Lima 16, 328 Providence, Maine, at home to Suite Hotel. Make contact with the complainant in the lobby. Black male, 39, white shirt, gray pants. Yes, 1038 is items from room 457.
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0: Units 1070, 1063, reckless driver. Units 1063, the area of down I-565, past exit 2 at Moores Mill. White transit van, Alvin Tag 44 Alpha 2, Whiskey Tango Hotel. Swerving. And speeding. Nothing for 1138. Huntsville clear.
1: Charlie 58, 10-8, zone 6, 10-6, city shop.
0: Charlie 8, 2-4.
2: Charlie 17, the subject's left in the vehicle. We are 1069 on the area to the locate. Charlie Lou. Charlie Lou, when you get a free unit, can you have him respond here for relief?
0: Need you get it routed to 208 exchange place?
3: And I'll be in
0: run. SSC24. Tag 44 Alpha 2, Whiskey Tango Hotel. Speeding and swerving, nothing further. 1139 Huntsville clear.
1: Mississippi, what's the number?
4: 1310
1: Mississippi, Church of Pratt.
0: 1140.
1: Okay, call one contact.
0: Negative, I just wanted to move along.
1: This is the same copy, subject move off topic, but thanks.
0: 10-4. Charlie 37, Charlie 14, 1069 subject. Charlie 37, Charlie 314. The white male in blue shirt is carrying a monkey. He appears confused.
1: Charlie 12,

1070, 1063, close driver. 1063, eastbound 565 from Mooresville. Height transit van, tag 44 Alpha 2, Whiskey Tango Hotel. Vehicle speeding and swerving. No further. 141, Huntsville clear.

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0: Charlie 13, Schmidt.
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2: I'm telling you something. What was the direction of trouble?
1: Charlie 12, Vegas.
2: They didn't have one.
1: Charlie 12, that's 10-4. Negus.
2: Go for it.
3: That's the DB unit tonight. It's going to return on the south. Not today. 3-5, switch to north.

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1: Six, I'm 10-6, Bob Wallace, Junior playing for 10. 39. Correction.
0: Pass with 6, 10 on.
1: 26. I'm 10-6. Judith A. and Bob Wallace will take a word.
0: I'm 42, 10-4.
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0: 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Charlie 17 Lima 2007.
1: Okay.
0: 17-10-4, Lima 2907.
1: Lima
0: 2910. 12-5. Lima 25-10-4.

0: Pull through the results, 15-10-52. 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Caller advised there's a black male, 25 years of age, blue shirt, gray shorts in the bathroom with fuse in the lane.
1: 16,

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0: Charlie 6-4, turn around 3.
1: Charlie 6-4.
0: 6-4, go where is it? Park by place, control 6-100.
1: Over here in the park.

0: Charlie 35, Charlie 58, 1027 subjects.
1: Charlie 58.
0: Charlie 35, Charlie 58. Highway 72 at Walsh. Qualifies, there's two subjects in the turning lanes on the northbound Balch at Highway 72, the other at eastbound, turn into northbound. Rising, they're standing at the turn lanes trying to ask for money. The white and black male have a purple shirt and dark pants on. That's a brother.
1: What's that for? 58 tip four.
0: Charlie 315 service. Alpha 16 status.
1: Go on.
0: 10-4. Turn that 10-4. Alpha 42 units on Mount Vernon status.
2: Oh boy, subject left property.
0: No, 42 to 4.

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0: 23 for subject left here. He's supposed to be a Dairy Queen with a knife now, moving around over there.
1: F 23, 10 4, box 16,000.
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Charlie. Charlie 35, 1023. Charlie 35, you can stay around. On the subject, they're asking for money.

0: Unit 1070, 1063, Red Ridge, 63 in the area of Highway 431 in Sutton for a Black Ford Fusion, Alabama tag, Charlie Foxtrot, Hotel 878. Northbound, swerving and making obscene hand gestures, nothing further, 1210, Huntsville Clear.
1: Charlie 11, 1097, 10-4 on a vehicle to the building. There's also part of the 1050s on University, right after, just at the entrance to Aldi. That's someone made contact there. There's about four cars that were hit.
0: Charlie 11, 10-4, units copy the struck the building. There's at least four vehicles involved. I need units to make contact out all the

0: subject of the vehicle at the building is code one for now. The north unit with her, I'm going to make contact with the vehicles in the roadway.
1: Charlie 11, the north unit's already 1097 with the vehicles.
0: There's a north unit 1097 with the vehicle that's at the building. I'll be making contact with the vehicles in the roadway.
1: Charlie 11, 10-4.

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1: Charlie 11. I need a 1059 next to mine for a silver Chevy Z71.
0: Bigger 17, bigger 18 in the area of 4092 Memorial Parkway. 791 hang up, negative contact on call back, 1069 area for disturbance.
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0: 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Lima 29 status.
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0: Figure 17 degrees, Houston 1022.
1: Figure 18 o'clock.
2: Charlie 29, 1081, solid panic. Charlie 29, Verizon at 4922 University. Panic, nothing further. Alpha 310, 1061. Alpha 310, Lima 210, 2219 Gala Drive. Make contact with a female reference subjects that have been 1052 on our property and set up property line markers. Caller's advising she doesn't think they're legal and requesting 1061. I don't know if they're 1087, I can't advise.
0: I'm victim.
2: Hustle Charlie 11.
1: Charlie
2: 3 tough left dog towings and route for the silver Chevy Z71.
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0: Unit 1070, 1063, reckless driver. 1063 narrative, Governor's in Montesano, westbound for a black or dark blue Toyota Camry, tag 47 Alpha Delta, Hotel 6, Tango. Female possibly having a medical issue, head nodding. Passage to the unit 4710 University.
1: Okay.
0: No reference, tone route for the blue Honda.

0: prosecutors 1070, 1063, reckless driver. 1063, the air of northbound Highway 431 from Sutton Road. Fusion, Alabama tag, Charlie Foxtrot Hotel. And 8, swerving and making obscene gestures. Nothing further. Hustle clear, 1231.
1: Now, if you were asking what kind of car it's a two-door BMW, they're going to need a rollback. All the tires are flat.
0: Camp 4 and community development has already been notified.
1: Four, thank you.

0: Charlie Lynn. You can 1022, that second 1059. The truck called for Mike's wrecker. I'll have Lapdog take the other part.
1: Charlie Lennon, the Silver Chevy 1022, the next lines.
0: They called Mike's wrecker on their own. It's 1097. It's going to take the gray Chevy Silverado. Dog is going to take the dark gray sedan.
1: Charlie 11,
0: correction. Keep another 1059 in line, next in line for the vehicle that hit the building.
1: This is a route.

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0: South as unit, they can 1055 me over here. It's moving reference to subject. It's been 1052 from HHF properties and he's been 1097 in residence.
1: Processing 10-4.
0: Yeah.
1: I'm sorry, 17. You guys can meet at Hurst and Hoover.

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1: 10-4, 1020.
0: Governors.
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0: Alabama, roll tag, 523, Alpha Yankee Victor, Black Nissan Sentra.
1: 10-4. Up 310, Lima 210 status.
0: 4.
1: Okay. 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Tag Charlie Foxtrot Hotel 878. Here's Highway 431 in Sutton. Nothing on North Island, swerving and making obscene gestures. Nothing further, 1229, Holmes will clear. Use 1070 1063 for reckless driving. Air Governors in Montesano, Lansing, going westbound. Possibly having a medical issue on off in a black or dark blue Toyota Camry. And tag 47 Alpha Delta Hotel 6 Tango. One unit of further 1230 Huntsville clear.
2: Charlie 29, everything appears to be code 1 of that. Everything that's not closed, we can tell 22.
0: There's something code 4 tonight.
1: How's it going? Fox 26 status.
0: 26, 10-8.

0: 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Contact 47 Alpha Delta Hotel 6 Tango. Cause of eyes up. Female, possibly having a medical issue. Her head was nodding. She has long hair. Nothing further at this time. 1231 Hunts clear.
1: Okay, so
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0: Pelican 14, all lanes westbound University are back open. Lieutenant.
1: 314, yes.
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1: 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You need another exit line?
0: One for the car that's sitting in the building.
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0: So we're 1097 on the scene are all full and have already left. So I just need one more. Advise them it needs to be a rollback because the tires are flat.
1: 10-4.
2: So I'm switching right to west.
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1: 11.
2: 11. Reference Alpha 23's request for a next in line. 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

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Driver. 63 in the area, Memorial and Governors. For a greenish Honda CRV, tag 47 Alpha Hotel 23 Mike. Possibly involved in a hit and run around Drake Avenue. Last seen northbound on Memorial, approaching 565. Nothing further. 1250 Huntsville clear.

1070, 1063, Franklin Sharon. The area is Memorial and Governor. I'm going to see witness a hit run on Drake. Off the scene, went northbound on Laurel. Couldn't provide a vehicle description. Nothing further, 1251 Huntsville clear.

Unit 1070-1063, hit run offender. Unit 1063, the area of Northbound Memorial Parkway at Governor's for a greenish Honda CRV, Alabama Tag 47 Alpha, Hotel 23 Mike. Car advised this vehicle struck a black Acura. The new one continued. Prefer that this time 1253 Huntsville Clear.

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1: 49.
0: Charlie 29, westbound, meet at Shelton. Meet at Gold, 2013 Chevrolet Cruze, 10-7.

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0: Baker 22, Baker 39, 1051.
1: Okay.
0: Baker 22, Baker 39, 502 Monroe Street. Apartment B, Bravo. Missing her 8-year-old son is causing problems. He has a toy 1049 and is running in and out of the road. The caller hung up. There's no further details.
1: One, two, three.

0: Baker 26, Baker 33. Hoover Street is a black male, black shirt, on a bicycle. He was just 1052, and he's still currently 1097.
1: Let's just stop.

0: Cruiser Town tonight. One of those units are up to Hoover, 10-10-22.
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0: I need to continue to follow-up contact. 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
0: 13.
1: Charlie 13, Fox 26, 4505 Patton Road, an H Hotel. X is trying to break down the door. The black male, mixed black and gray shirt, red, white hoodie, shorts with dress. K36, National Boulevard, Memorial Parkway, 357. Officer pulled into the south entrance for contact.
0: For negative contact with what's tonight?
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0: 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The victim is standing behind a silver Dodge Journey. She advises he's trying to break into the door. She has three children inside the home.
1: Okay, cool. Awesome.

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0: 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I'll be going to truck inspection.
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1: 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The caller's inside. They'll let you in the parking lot when you go 1097.
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1: 6 what is it, 6-4? Charlie 35, row is clear. I'm 10-8, you can have Charlie 18, 10-22, I'll be closer.
0: Huntsville clear.

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1: 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To advise.
2: What?
1: North 1045.
0: What?
1: 521. They need a North Sergeant for an impound hearing at PSC.
0: Laura.
1: Ting a 13 status. 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
0: Okay, I'll take

0: cell 18, temporary 7, victim.
1: Is UCS 411 witness? Okay.
0: I was shed. Refuse AR, nothing further.

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0: 44. Security is advising that a 51025 extension is out of Huntsville Main Hospital.
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0: Air 26 Fox on Sound, 1222 Memorial Parkway. They've lost homeless people attending a set up camp some several times. To leave, there's still 1077, possible male and female seen on camera. Make contact with Hunter at the store.
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1: Go ahead.
0: 14, set road highway 431. Color bus light hasn't changed for about 10 minutes as eastbound is starting to turn northbound on highway 72.
1: 15, double.
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1: Hey.
0: Charlie 315, Charlie 58, 72 County Line. There are a few people at the intersection asking for money, causing a hazard.
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0: 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Charlie 12, Lima 25, correction. It's at 1037 at 618 Austin Drive. 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

0: Lima's with about 10-4, it's the property manager.
1: 10-4, is there a king in it tonight?
0: I'm still king in it tonight. To a king unit tonight.
2: King 4.
0: King 4, can you route to 618 Austin Drive? 1037 in progress.

0: Charlie Charlie, do you copy the 1037-618 Austin? Hustle to Charlie 12. Charlie 12, copy 1037 at 618 Austin. Charlie 16 status.
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0: 10-4, need an additional unit to 618 Austin. 10-4, Baker 33 status. 10-4, Huntsville clear. Charlie 15.
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0: Sorry, 35. Show me out the colors are existing.

Raider 32, 1050, negative injury. Raider 32, 350 on Mount Parkway. Heard in the roadway, pulled into the parking lot for a hit and run. I feel that left was a green Honda CRV. Make contact with complainant in a black Toyota Avalon.

0: Charlie 12. He's right to Austin. The other party on the line, Perez advising that there's some complaints of blackmail, green, sudden plaid shirt. Has paperwork advising he moved in 5 days ago.
1: It's 1070-1063 for possible suicidal male named Paul Michael Rivera, Hispanic, 62795. Subject was in court, less making 1075 threats, unknown method. An active Foxtrot 1029 for sodomy first. Charlie Nissan Versa, I live tag 47 Charlie 9, X-ray Bravo 3. 1020 of 115 King Avenue or 2490 Hood Road, Apartment C. Caution due to unknown intentions with police interactions. Nothing further. 3254 Huntsville clear.

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1: 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How's it
2: going? Team tonight.
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3: Sixteen ten. Phase through.
2: 10-4-14-04.
0: 10-34. Unknown if it was occupied or unoccupied at the time, they'll be waiting to escort officer.
4: Street.
2: Fight, did you?

0: This one, Tango 12 status.
1: Good one.
0: Okay. 37 divided by 18 to 52. First 50 Baker 18, 4100 Hunter Ridge Drive. Hunter does have a squatter, but she doesn't know which apartment.
2: She hasn't been out either.
3: Baker 18, dip one.
4: I didn't last patient is 483.
0: 7392 bar.

0: Hustle to Victor 1. Male black shirt, light colored blue jeans.
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2: Charlie 5 tonight.
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0: Charlie 8.
1: Charlie 58, I'm going to be 10A from here. Charlie 315, getting information.

0: Baker 26, 1038, Victor. Baker 26, 703 on Willow Walk Boulevard. They request the 1035 officers. 1038 items from new build homes. Appliances taken from two.
1: Okay.

0: Sayang sering.
1: Tonton, Century Fun Area. Century 4 5 10 5 2 7 for an lunch street. There was an old man in her home not talking to her, wearing disguises so she can't tell who they are, and I've done something with her husband. Say what they've done to him.
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3: 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I'm in the area.
1: 110-4. True push, you respond to the back door. Be advised, there's unknown weapons for the subject as well. Chapter 13 status.
4: One that there were multiple people in her home. The person that advised her this had recently stolen her tablet. It's mostly a lie. There's no descriptions, nothing further.
3: Something called.
0: 35, I copy. I'm tonight, sir.

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0: 5-7, 2-4. Charlie, 18 says.
2: Charlie, 18 is cool.
0: 18 is cool.
3: So white Lexus SUV versus a black Nissan sedan, a white Chevy SUV. One subject complained of a head injury.
4: Four.
1: 16 copy.
3: And 1073, reckless driver. 1063. In the area of eastbound 565 and Highway 72 east for red Dodge Ram Tag 47 Alpha 3110. Occupied by white male. Tailgating, driving reckless. No further. 1419 has full clear.
4: I'm 15. I'm almost to 97 on University. Can I have one of these 1022? I'll stay in route for the TC.
3: 10-4.

0: 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Hunt 4, Baker 33 status.
1: Union 4.
0: Unit 1070, 1063, reckless driver. Yes, 1063, the area of eastbound I-565 at Highway 72 for a red Dodge Ram, Alabama tag 47 Alpha 3110, a white male with facial hair, it's tailgating vehicles, 1422 Huntsville clear.

0: myself.
1: That's what I'm shooting for. Vickers 17, Vickers 18 status. Huntsville to Vickers 17, Vickers 18 status.
0: Go on.

0: 836, Baker 312, 1081. How's the subject that informed her? 312, 8130, Hickory Hill Lane, the Rucker residence, back kitchen door.
1: What about?
0: Baker 312, copy.
1: Right, copy.
0: Tango 12 status. Tango 12, 10-4, need you as 10-18 for a 10-69 subject. Baker 4. Baker 312, you're going to be for 402 Governor's Drive at Chick-fil-A. That's across from this 1020, there's a black man pass out laying on sidewalk.
1: Right, copy.
0: 37
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0: 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I'm 1097 at Walmart. 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It's not close.
1: 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Baker 312 status.
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1: It's code 1. Oh, 1022.
0: Bye. All right, 312, copy.
1: Copy.
0: Charlie 37 says.
1: Code 1 from 17.
0: Presented.
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0: Place was on 10-4.
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0: Lima 210 Alpha 19, 1425 Ball Blade Lane, gray Toyota Camry, single vehicle, still getting further.
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1: Yeah, let's go on.
0: 10-4, Charlie 35 South. Hello, Charlie 35 status.
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0: 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Caller's advising his uncle has 1037 to the residence. Is an Arabic male, black hat, black shirt, shorts. It's an ongoing 1068, and subject's not supposed to be there.
1: Yeah. Where is the document?

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0: 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Units 1063, the area of Buford and Old Big Cove Road, unknown direction of travel for a white pickup truck, Alabama Tech 3 Alpha 1 Whiskey Alpha. Hot Mill, 55 in a gray shirt. Nothing, 1454, hustle clear.
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0: Alright, 13, 10, 6, right, first name.
1: 12, 13, 2, 4. Units, 10, 1060. Ten 1022, the bolo for Paul Michael Rivera. He's been located.
2: 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Suspect's been located no further. 1456, Central Clear.
1: 5 Jordan Lane at Walmart. The white male in a gray shirt, black shorts, Crocs, has a smiley face tattoo underneath his eye. 1056, refused to leave the property. Death is in the offenders currently at the fuel station. 1055.
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5: 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I'm going to play 4-7-Charlie, 9 Hotel Delta, 4, Black Florida State. 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
2: 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Alpha 33.
1: Alpha 19, Alpha 33, Porter and Greenhill. Otherwise, it sounds like two men are in a 1039 near the school. Had no visual, just heard it. 1069 for disturbance.
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1: 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It's going to be on a black and white dump truck.
0: 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That's 19-4.

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1: 10-4.
0: 3 out of Spartan with the 18 cops.
1: Leaving on, turn on at 10-20.
0: 3 out of Spartan to that.
1: 10-4. Baker 24, Baker 17 status. I'm a 16 status.
2: Baker 17 on tonight.

0: 317 tonight.
1: 27-34. Charlie 315, serve 1029. Charlie 315, gate 9, Redstone Arsenal. For Dion Harden, date of birth 9/21/85. Officer at 1029 for possession of cocaine.
0: Copy.

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1: 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Call one contact.
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1: 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We'll go tonight.
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1: 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Try 13-10-4. 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
0: Yeah, 15-10-7.
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0: 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It's 1, 10, 4, 10, 20.
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0: 10-4.
1: It's going to be a silver color, Ford Edge, Alabama 47 Charlie, 9 Romeo Alpha 9.
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0: Fox 16, 1061. Fox 16, 2408 Jordan Lane, Payday Motors. Make contact with a complainant. Advised his 14-year-old autistic son was 1041 last day, was being followed by offenders. The offenders continued southbound in a gray Nissan Altima. The caller is going to be sent by a white Chevy Traverse for contact.
1: Cup.

Tiger 32, 1061 Town Property. Tiger 32, 3031 Memorial Drake Walmart. The caller's an employee, found a wallet, wants to turn it into an officer.

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2: Baker 312, Carl T. Jones in Garth Road. Near target, there's a vehicle 10-7 being jumped by another vehicle in the right lane blocking traffic.
0: 12, I copy.
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0: 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Ex-husband's refusing to return the child to complainant. 1017.
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1: Officer 10-4. 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
2: Sample. 11560 Moran Parkway, New Mexico. Advising unknown injuries, southbound lane, still waiting descriptions.
0: Number 127.
1: Tango 21-4. Victor 3-10-9. Four. Alpha 6-4. Ten four.
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0: 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Please come close.
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0: 19-10-4.
3: Charlie 58. The caller is not at this location. Another person here had contact with him, and he has a 20 to 30 minute ETA. I'll be 10-8 until he arrives and calls back.
0: 10-4.
4: Ten-four,
0: main units. 10-18 for 10-50 with injury in Charlie 6.
1: Charlie 58.
0: Front of 7500 Highway 72. Bicycle going westbound in front of Quick Care. I'm still getting further.
1: 255. 1 for 8.
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1: 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The 19 for a missing person, urgent, 8-year-old child.
0: All right, go ahead.
1: 411 Bay Tree Lane for a black female, 8 years of age. Everybody's daughter has an air tag stating the child is at the Chick-fil-A on Athens and 72. When she went missing 30 minutes ago, I'm still getting further.
0: 16, I copy. Can you just advise Athens PD to check that 1020?

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0: 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There's a white female, 50s, pink top, backpack, staggering into the roadway.
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1: 10-4.
0: 411. 411 will be 10-6 to the city clinic.
1: 10-4. Yeah, 24-4.
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1: 10-4.
4: 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I'm coming up 10-97.
1: Charlie 58-4.
5: Big 44 turns on 1.
1: 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On west.
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0: Lima 17 Alpha 413 1062. Lima 17 Alpha 413 6000 Thornton Delay Circle. Callers requesting a welfare check of their girlfriend. It's a black female, 17 years of age, unknown clothing, name Renisha. Advised they, the caller, and we're asking for a crisis line.
1: Baker 19, Mike's is notified.
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0: Charlie 35, Charlie 412, 1069 area, and I will hang up. Charlie 35, Charlie 412, 1069 the area of 6500 Walden Run Circle near Building 5. Receive 3 911 hangups from this area. It's polling behind Building 5. There's been no voice since 911 on the phone.
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2: Come for
4: him. Well, it's going to be a no tag on a white percentage then.
3: Alpha 33. I'm 1014-1 to 630 Dawson Terrace, 39.0.0.
2: 10-4.
4: 10-7.
2: Becker 19-4.
1: Just back.
2: And a 4.
5: 2-3.
2: 42-10-4. 42 Alpha 310, 1061 reference harassment. Alpha 42 Alpha 310, 305 South Plymouth. Caller's 1097, advising the landlord's refusing to give her deposit back. She's been advised multiple times that the silver matter still requesting officer respond due to an altercation.
1: So I got it.

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0: Room 19, 10-8, down 3.
1: 10-4.
2: Alpha 13-8.
1: Alpha 13-4. I should also get a GV altercation with parents and caller does not get in trouble. Threatened to 10-7's parents to 911 and then hung up.
3: Charlie 47, 10-4, is this in relation to Charlie 35's call?
1: 10-23, we just swapped dispatchers.
3: Right,
1: 13-4. 10-4, I believe they are going to be the same thing.
3: Charlie 47. 10-4, you can have Charlie 411, 10-22. I'll stand out.
1: Charlie 411, copy.
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0: Alpha 33. 418 Memorial, Rural King. It's a Hustle utility truck versus a black Mustang occurred on the roadway.
1: Alpha 33. Alpha
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0: No, 413, 10-4.

0: Charlie 35 status.
1: Charlie 35, code 1. Do we still not have an apartment number?
0: Negative, and it's a 911 only PX. I can't call him back.
1: Well, I'll just keep checking the area.
0: 10-4.

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3: Baker 313.
0: Baker 33, Baker 313, Oakwood and Memorial on the northbound side. It's a subject lane under the overpass. That was 10-5 in the corner.
4: Report.
3: Baker 13, I copy all of them.
0: Over.
2: And in contact in the park next to this 80 at the black male in a blue shirt, 16 years of age.
3: Victor 310-71.
0: Victor 310-20. Baker 33, 6803, Brayerton Way, clarifies as a white male, 18 years old, white shirt, on a Segway, selling cameras. The caller thinks he's casing the neighborhood. He's requesting contact.
3: Yep.
0: New unit 10-18-75.
4: Okay, 7-0.

0: both units.
1: 3L49, 3784 University, the Davis Apartments, apartment 216. Caller advised, received a call from daughter stating that their 14-year-old brother is chasing her around with a knife outside the door while daughter's locked in the bedroom.
2: Governor's at Circle K, there's a white male, white and gray shirt, in the sun on the south side of the parking lot on a concrete ramp, and the complainant hasn't seen them move. She's concerned.
0: Hello.
2: 1875.

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1: Hi.
0: L42, L310, 1001 Memorial at the Dollar Tree. Caller buys a homeless female, 42 years of age, burgundy shirt, plaid PJ pants and a green bag, came inside the store, advised all the food in the freezer was hers, took the food and left, is now walking towards Five Below.
1: 42, I got it.
0: Room 25, 12-415 status.

0: 10-15, do you have a description of the individual?
1: 10-20, 30-1. Right through 13, negative.
0: Negative 313, I copy. Negative contact tonight.

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0: 42, can you deny the description?
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0: I copy.
1: 43 units at the Davis apartment status.
2: One.
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0: 716 Arcadia Circle.
2: Wow, 49 and AMAC.
1: Yeah.
2: Wow, 49. They're stating that the subject tends to run away on a trail just west of this 1020. If you could check the area.
3: Charlie 411, 1645 Sparkman Drive at Islamic Academy of Huntsville. In contact with complaint in reference to harassment. And further. Charlie 47 says. 47 going.
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5: 6 Memorial and Meadowbrook. I'm a white Ford SC50 and a remote SUV.
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1: Charlie 35, Charlie 4, Charlie status. What's up?
2: Charlie 37, system.
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2: Charlie 37, PSC.
1: Charlie 37, 1650.
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1: 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The ID.
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1: 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Zone 3.
2: No, 43, I copy.
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1: It's a rough opportunity.
2: 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I'm told any unit at CID. 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
3: Is there in the area?
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0: Stage is recess. Hustle to Victor 3 status. Victor 3, 10-4. Lima 17, D.C.
1: 17.
0: 19. Exit 20 westbound 565 to Oakwood. Between that exit and exit 19B, there's tree limbs in the roadway.

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0: 2165 Winchester at Walmart to a white male. Curly dark hair, dark blue shirt, sweatpants, passed out behind the gas station. Baker 44, 10-4.
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1: You're welcome. Good night. I'm not CRV.
0: 10-4.
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1: Four, three, 10-4.

0: Baker 313, turn 4. Baker 33, status. Huntsville to Baker 33, status.
1: Baker 33, I'm code 1. If there's another unit close by, could you have them 55 with me, please?
0: Need a unit around to 6803, Brayerton Way and 5A.
2: 19, I can make a roll.
0: 10. 150 with injury.
2: Okay,
0: sir. 22 in Epworth. It's a red Chevy Traverse, silver Ram pickup, and a silver Toyota 4Runner.
2: No, they're going.
0: Unit 75. 200 Ford Avenue. There's a homeless subject camped out under a tree, south corner of the lot. Home. White hair, tattoos. They want to move along.
2: Thanks for checking out copy 43 and 1022. Thanks for 12 being right with me.
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1: Portal.
0: Charlie 412, Charlie 415, 226 English Rose Circle. Unknown apartment, car visor. Possibly eight subjects, unknown description. They're all in the apartment and screaming. Nothing further.
1: Don't 415.

0: On team 10-8-47, congratulations.
1: Roger. Roger, can I copy 10-8? Ready, 10-8.
2: Roger, 13-4.

0: Charlie 43 says. Charlie 43, too. Alpha 33, copy.
1: Alpha 33, copy.

0: Charlie 412, Charlie 415. The property manager is now online advising. The subjects are in a gray Nissan Altima and a blue Honda Odyssey van. The tag is Alpha Tango Delta 6 Tango Delta for the Altima. A blue Odyssey van is 47 Charlie 5 X-ray Echo Charlie. Being the unit 226. There's at least 5 subjects, black males and females, no other description of their clothing. Female may have taken the husband's 1049. Unknown if this is 1051 related.
1: Copy. Copy. Copy. I'm in all to that.
0: Barbara.

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0: Navy unit 1018 for 1050 negative injury, Charlie 6. Charlie 411, University and Enterprise. Universal Red Mercury. Causing the traffic is backed up. Charlie 411, it's going to be in the westbound lane.
1: Well,

0: Vega 39 can 62. Vega 39, 1963 Memorial Medical Mall. There's a white male, royal blue shirt, in a wheelchair, slumped over. Probably no legs, caller's concerned.
1: Copy all that.
0: Time for
2: can I get Charlie 3515?
0: Charlie 35, copy switch to 5 for Charlie 47. Answer to Charlie 35.
3: Charlie 35.
0: Charlie 35, copy switch to 5 for Charlie 47.

0: Yes, sir, I'm taking those drugs. There's only medical calls in the history at this AD. Nothing from the phone number.
1: Yeah. 3-10-4.

0: They can't say anything for a... Charlie 415, right out at Old Monrovia. It's going to be on the southbound side. Red Mazda's sedan. And the other driver is trying to pull off.
1: Lima 16, I'll be in right with
0: him. Jesus.
2: Okay, Heather.
0: 947, 24.
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0: 21.

0: Lima 16, Charlie 415, is now advising the suspect is walking off from her vehicle. Stop sign, the black female, heavy set, gray GMC Acadia SUV is the complainant.
1: Copy.
0: Lima 16, Charlie 415, the Baker 46 status.
1: The 16 cop.
2: Bravo 3. You're showing 10-9 University and Perimeter, please.
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1: 10-20.
0: Yeah, approximately.
1: Tag description.
0: Yeah, I was there in color, and it's approximately.
1: 10-4. Shot 437. Charlie
2: 43-7. What's his call?
1: 10-4.
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0: is caller one contact?
1: -911 put negative contact. I can advise that the caller's 1097.
0: Sorry, you broke up.
1: 911 put the caller as negative contact. I'll PX and badge to clarify that. They're 1097.
0: Tip 4, we have contact with the male subject in the yard.
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1: 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Also, Charlie 315.
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1: 315, do you have contact with a complainant?
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5: North 4A blocked out. Dodge Charger with a large antenna. Almost called. Multiple wrecks. Vehicle speeding. No further. 1726. I'm still clear.

73 reckless driving. Highway 72 and 40 blocked out by Charger with large and head on. Blessing westbound, nothing further. 1727 Huntsville clear.

0: It's 1070, 1063 for 1054. Thanks for 2023 Volkswagen Taiwan, taken from Sedgwick Drive. Back 47-70, Romeo, Charlie, nothing further, 1730 Huntsville, clear.
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0: 310-4.
2: Is 1063 the area of Highway 72 at Worth Road, blacked out Dodge Charger with a large antenna? Was driving at excessive speed, almost caused multiple 1050, passing the Oakwood exit. Nothing further. Huntsville clear 1730.

0: Bravo 37. Bravo 10-4. 63 for Alabama Tech 47, Charlie 70, Romeo Charlie. Taking off vehicle on Sedworth Drive. Figure 313, 1020.
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1: All right, go ahead.
0: Charlie 411, 121 Fernhill Drive. Cause advising home today and found that her blueberry tree had been cut up and she believes her neighbor is responsible. Next door neighbor, she filed a report against her last week. Nothing further.
1: Charlie 58.
0: Charlie 58, 10.
1: I'm 10.
0: 5, 3, 10, 4.

Yes, 1070, 1063, 1038 attack. Yes, 1063 for a stolen tag. 7 Charlie, 70 Romeo Charlie. Should come back to the 2023 VW Tiguan. Taken from Silver Drive to state. Nothing from 1735. Let's look.

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1: 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Lima 16, 1051.
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1: 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He's a black male, 20 years old, gray shirt, gray shorts. Stand by for further.

0: 344 Victor 312, back out at 2100 English Drive. There's now a call being typed up by 47. A house up, her husband's there at the residence. The female's in a rehab facility. The female's still tearing up the house.
1: Oh, there you go.
2: During North Park, driving Highway 72, pulled over by Meteor Buffet. Avenger for black Honda Elantra and black sedan. This is during 1069 area.
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2: 263 off 19 and there 4619 drive, clear from the line and disconnected
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0: 10-4 description.
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0: Is that in relation to our other call?
1: Ten four. I mean, it's the same resident caller. She's calling 47 now.

0: Lima 16, Charlie 44. Advising her son's name is Elijah Witten. Weapons. Requesting a mental health officer to come out. Did not specify.
1: Oh, jeez.
2: Lima 16, I copy.
0: Probably 43 status. How far they're
3: Call Avenue.
0: Caller's name is Elizabeth Lowry, advising the husband is Charles Nunley and the suspect's name is Melissa Ridley.
2: The 16 in reference to 415's call, can you put JT's back on top?

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1: I don't.
0: Unit center out. White shirt running northbound, possibly as 249s.
2: I can have a King unit to north as well. Is the name?
0: Consult to a King unit tonight. 1072, Hansel clear. Ten three.
3: So proceeding northwards.
4: Even northbound, you saw the Pinta.
0: Still running northbound.
1: Where's the
0: Al 43, the one's covering you, 10-9.
1: Al 43. He's running back to his car in front of 8.
0: Units copy, he's running back to his car.
5: I'm trying
0: to. 4.
5: Hit 20.
0: 2911 Canada Avenue, apartment Bravo.
6: Al 11, can you 10-9 the description?
0: Mel, white shirt.
1: Al 43, gray sweatpants.
6: Description of the vehicle?
0: Al 49, can you advise description of vehicle? Hansel Danny.
4: Try to get back over there.
0: 4-9-10-4.
1: 43.
0: 3. Al 43.
1: He'll be hiding in the shed. He just crawled under me. He don't know I'm watching.
0: 10-4, can you advise your 10-20?
1: 43, he'll be on the street just north of Canada.
0: Or, you know, it's possibly going to be on Love Drive.
4: Yeah, recovered. Or suspect tossed it.
0: There looks to be a ship behind 3003. I have new units en route. 3-10-4.
4: Be 10-4-9, he was holding his waistband after he threw the 1070 round down.
0: 10-4 units, copy.
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0: 4.
4: Can you just put in the details? 10 seconds on recovery at 2900 for an apartment B.
0: 10-4.
1: Al 43, just have units set up the perimeter around the safety. It should be a brick house on Love. Tell them to stop. Whoever just turned on Love, y'all stop. It's the house on your back left.
0: Al 42, copy.
1: Oh, what they got, if I was the King unit, there is going to be loose pit bulls in this backyard.
0: 10-4, copy.
5: Come on.
3: 10-4 to a Regent unit, 10-8 for West. 10-4 to a Regent unit, 10-8 for West. 10-4 clear.
1: I'll be on the back alley on Canada. He went under this tarp right here. He's inside this shed in the back with the 10 red roof.
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0: 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Establish perimeter.
1: 31 negative at this time.
0: And set one up. Do we have DFR in the air?
1: Max. Any 14 to 21, the DFR is en route.
2: Charlie 63 tonight.
1: Charlie 63. For the Canada Avenue.
3: King 6 to King 4, we're sent 20. King 4 to 43. Hey, can I get through where you're standing, or do I need to go into the yard?
4: 43, that's me on those. Just be advised, there's one pit bull running loose, and the other two are locked up, I believe. Hang on, sir.
1: Charles 412, do you need a canine?
5: Four 12, Hemsies, 1097.
1: 412,
6: Director 1, we won't be 1015, one time and route to the jail. North Smithy.
1: Hi, copy.
0: Negative.
1: 10-4.
0: We have that subject pinned down in the back of 2903 Love Drive.

0: seen him out on the hoof. They've had announcements from the two side in the backyard. So if we have crossfire, the units on the four side on Canada just adjust.
1: 10-4 units on the four side, copy. On 43, they're going to start making announcements from the two side, and units on the four side to adjust.
2: Oh, 43, we got it.

0: King 6 to King 4. Myself and L43 are set. Whenever you guys need your announcement.
1: King 4, copy. Any unit with King 4, copy. 10-4.

0: Is there a unit on Canada that can move the civilian foot traffic?
1: Need a unit on Canada to move civilian foot traffic.
2: 43, we've been trying, they're not going to listen.

0: their units in it with a carrier drone.
1: Still 13-10-9-1. Unfolder Delta 13.
2: Advising for the interior drone unit tonight on the slot.
1: Alpha 11, the wind over, and you 10-9, what you need?
0: Unit 10-8 with the interior drone, a bonded drone.
1: Also, to unit 10-8 with the interior drone?

0: consult a unit with an interior drone. 1022, Huntsville, clear. We're still 10-3.
1: 11 should have one coordinate with him.
0: 10-4.

0: 14.
1: We'll be standing by with the vehicle if the offender arrived in front of the original.
0: 10-4. Lima 17.
2: Main door, growing unit, anywhere out.
0: 10-4, units will be. Delta 13. And be advised, I'm receiving a 1062. Brother messaged the sister advising he's hostage.
3: Yeah. 10-4. What's the brother's 10-20?
0: He advised 2903 Love Drive.
3: 10-4.
2: You messaged the brother?
3: Is that going to be our offender texting the brother?
0: Cell 13, 10-4.

0: 13 to the echo unit that's on the four side of this residence. Move back to the two side.
1: Okay.

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1: 14 to 6%.
0: Oh, 49.
2: The offender's name is going to be a Devron Pope.
0: 10-4-31 copy.
3: Chart. 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
4: We'll start call out. So this is about units on Canada. Okay, so he starts running that way.
0: On Canada, copy.

0: Maybe 32 status. Units 1070, 1063, Reckless Driver. 1063, the area of eastbound exit, correction, eastbound I-565 at exit 15.
1: Area 313, switching north.
0: 10-4. He's driving very slow in the right-hand lane. Front's a clear, 18-9.
1: Unit 497.
2: Anyway, 17, we'll be 1087 just one.
0: Figure 44, 1050. Figure 44, 2850, Winter Hall at Summer Place. The mail truck versus a light blue Hyundai Sonata. Okay. Charlie 43, 1069 area. Charlie 35, Charlie 43. We have Research Park at Highway 53. And black Nissan. The westbound and the eastbound lane. Between Plaski and Highway 53.
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2: 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He kept grabbing at his waistband the entire time, even after he tossed the 1079.
1: Ten four. Did the caller advise that he was 1049 or just reaching for the waistband?
2: Caller stating he did have a gun on him.
1: Ten four.

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3: Lima 19, copy.
2: Along the pavement in the gutter, just to the north of the pavement.
4: Not in the area.
3: Charlie 5-6. Baker 46, Baker 312, 1069. Six Baker 312 back out at 2100 English. The wife is calling again, advising there's now a 1039 saying that the friend is trashing the house again. Subject's wife came on in clothing, has access to a black Audi.
2: King 4.
0: Can we have a unit replace Alpha 43 and have him respond with his rifle here?
3: Any unit to replace Alpha 43?
5: 43, what's his position?
6: Alpha 19, I'm with 43.
3: Alpha 13, copy.
5: Alpha 413, 10 on.
3: Alpha 413, Alpha 43 slows Alpha 19.
5: Ten 4 is Alpha 19 replacing Alpha 43.
3: Alpha 19. Four 11, did you have traffic?
4: 11 negative.

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1: And 4.
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2: Charger 12,
1: good one.
2: 35-10. Charger 5, is it Oxcon?
3: 35-10.
2: Correction, George.
4: Appendix Judy at the sports place on Patton Hill, 21-30.
2: George Fortune.
5: Well, if it's 10-8, I'll be in route to Academy Sports.
2: George Ford, 10, down here, 10 sometimes.
4: 421-30.
2: 10-4.
5: One, the injured drone has confirmed that subject is in the shed under the truck.
0: 17-10-4, he's inside the shed.
6: Great. Caller says officers were out earlier this day requesting officers back en route. There's subjects in the house acting strange. They're wanting to 1052.
5: Yeah. Well, both parties are separating. Other units in 1022.
2: Bigger 46, copy. Huntsville to Baker 46, copying 1022.
5: Symbol.
2: Draw there about 2-4. Arthur's in center.
0: Dollar 79.
2: Susan, 2-4.

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1: Pier 11.

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1: Tower 4
0: Slope, send to me. Let's change place in Old Medicine Park.
1: Tower 4 Slope,
0: the precinct for 2017.
2: Ten four.

0: Are you getting up to have traffic? Huntsville to Baker 33, keyed up, did you have traffic?
1: And 8.
0: 10-4. Baker 43 status.
2: 10-4.
0: Yeah, copy your kill one. Can you send on the remainder?
2: 10-4, Baker.
0: Huntsville, please.

0: 13 investigate.
1: 13, I copy 1 investigate. Sun 4, Delta 13, you advise 1 in custody.
0: 4, code 1.
1: Sun 4, code 1, 1 in custody. How is
2: it? That vehicle's not related to our last call. You can show both in this tonight.
1: Close that door. Charlie 1, July 415, Fifth Mountain area on Coffee, Charlie 2.
2: Sure.
1: 2037, July 415. Can you check the area 4106 Coffee Drive? I have contact with the callers in reference to 7 to 8 vehicles blocking the street. So there's a party going on at the Airbnb's address.

0: looking for. I have King 6 in front of me. He's not King 6.
1: King 6, copy. Meet King 4.
0: Hey, is that not?
1: King 6, King 4 is questioning the meal.
0: 10 4.
1: What's the house for? Do you need traffic? What's the house 43? Did you have traffic?
0: Alpha 43, excellent.

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0: 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Get you to it. Is Edward Jackson, 113083. Caller's advising she's the sister. Passing 1075 threats. Unknown if there's firearms in the home. Successful white Jeep with black rims and a model, the dark window tint on the back.
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